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1: 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Tagine, which means the pot in which you cook or you serve, but it means also the dish

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1: Today we have the founder of the gallery, Rachel Lee, with us. Hi, Rachel.
2: Hi.
1: It's very nice meeting
2: you.
1: So I know about this gallery. This is the Asia Contemporary Gallery. I see the painting here is contemporary, and this one is black and white. It's very interesting. Can you tell us a bit more about this painting here?
2: Sure. So this artwork is done by one of the Korean master artists called Choi Myung-yeon. He was one of the leading artists among Dansaekwa movement. I think so.
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1: 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It's how Sao Tome and Principe appears. Because of that activity, volcanic activity, all our, for example, soil is very rich and with a very specific characteristic.
2: 火山本身会有很多的大量的矿物质，啊，那么这些的话呢，为未来的这个整个植被的生长，它有一个渐变的过程。在专业上，我们叫做演替啊，群落有一个演替的过程。所以你像有些火山岛，如果是时间比较长的，它还是被大量的植被所覆盖。那有大量的植物，各种各样的草、灌丛、乔木，那就意味着有很多很多其他的野生动物生活在这里。
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1: 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There is a beach, and the name come because no matter your position.
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1: Of them, they are dancing by couple, so means woman and man, and by the rhythm, you will move.Guided by the men. Normally, women, they are guided by the men. So, there is a traditional clothes that you must be wear on each one of those performances. Also is like a skirt, blouse, and a scarf in your head. And the skirt is quite wide that the woman must be always on this side, you know?Both of the hands must care the side of the skirt. So, by the rhythm, she always put one foot. The third dance is Desha. This one comes from the Principe Island. Also danced by the couple, man and woman. Dress code also is different. For woman, is a long skirt.And the top also is quite long than Uswa. And we spoke Uswa is like this, Puita is like this, Desha is like this. So you come like this, but you need to shake your body from top to down. It's not on this way, but it's on this direction. So you come and you do like this. You come and you do like this. You come and you do like this.It's very funny and it's very enjoyable.

0: sometimes is the different way to prepare it, so make it different. It shows that we are small in terms of land, but we are huge in terms of culture, in terms of relationship. We are very rich because we represent several cultures. As I mentioned before, a lot of people came to South Mel for different reasons. And they left their culture, they left their tradition, and today we are gathering with all of them. And we cannot just say, this one is from São Tomé and the Príncipe. Collecting all of them, all the multiple cultural presentation, multiple food or dish presented, multiple dancing and the music, all of them together name São Tomé and the Príncipe.
1: 我们通过刚才大使阁下还有两位专家的介绍，也是让我们走进了圣多美和普林西比这个国家，领略了它的自然的奇观、人文的一些风情，也是让我们感觉特别的着迷。所以我很想请教一下大使阁下，如果我们去圣多美和普林西比旅游的话，有哪些必打卡的地方可以跟我们的观众朋友们介绍一下吗
0: ？If you allow me to do so, I would like to propose three or four places.One is the place on the south part of São Tomé Island that I mentioned, Ilhéu das Rolas, before. Rolas is a bird, one of the birds' name. It's from São Tomé and the Príncipe. So you will have a unique experience to have a feeling in your body and your mind that on that location, your body is divided.In the middle, one part is in the south hemisphere and another one in the north hemisphere. It's a unique experience. I cannot describe it here. Only there, I think during the program, it will be showing the picture. Only there you can experience that feeling and see that you are really in the central part of the world.The second place I would like to recommend is the Blue Lagoon or Blue Lake, because not only about the color that deeply we spoke during the program, but because of the shape. The third one is the Coffee Museum, and is one of famous exporting products, very, very high quality. Those who really drinkSão Tomé and the Príncipe coffee always come and say that its taste is different. The fourth place I would like to recommend is Roça Sundi. Roça Sundi, it was a colonial enterprise in the past, is located on the Príncipe Island, and today is a resort, hotel resort, very famousAnd that is the place where the theory of relativity from Albert Einstein were improved, were taken. So there is a mix of nature, of sustainability, of beauty, food, culture, but also history. So it's a rich

0: for the invitation. First of all, well, my name is Paulo Jorge Nascimento. So I'm the Portuguese ambassador in Beijing since November last year. Very glad to be back to China because I already worked at Lindt here between 2009 and 2012.
1: 咱们说起葡萄牙啊，就不能不提到一个人，就是 C 罗，因为太有名了。而且葡萄牙也是一个美食之国，所以想请您来跟我们观众朋友们介绍一下来自葡萄牙的美食。
0: Well, with pleasure, with pleasure. Well, indeed, as you said, Cristiano Ronaldo is probably one of the best footballers of all time, and that's why he's so well known all over the world.But going back to the issue of food and gastronomy, in Portugal, our staple food, I would say, the food that we eat all the time, every day or several times a week at least, is codfish. Of course, there are other things that we also appreciate very much, pork meat, beef, seafood in general. But codfish is probably the most traditional dish in Portugal.
1: 大苏老师，听说您也是这个 C 罗的球迷，而且又非常的热爱美食。
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0: week. And during the whole time of this, of the period of the festivities, there are many things. So there's the parade, there are other celebrations. You know, festivities like in Portugal, like in China, is a moment for people to get together, to celebrate, to be together. So this is very much also the occasion of people to go out, to go to parties, popular parties with popular music. There are theatrical shows, presentations, music, things like that. So it lasts for a week. But this is the great moment when people, and this is for what people work for a long time, because preparing things like this, it's not done overnight. I mean, people invest on this for weeks and months in order to prepare the parade and the trays. And after that, of course, always there is also the issue of the food, because people then get together to have a meal, to dinner, to drink. That's a huge party.
1: 大使介绍说，你看这样的托兰节四年一次，而且呢，要为了它要做很多的准备工作。 然后在这个期间呢，一个
0: balloons that we call balloons in Portugal that have the same shape and are used in these parties, in these festivities in the north. But I mean, it's so many things. Like, yeah, generally I would say that people enjoy life in Portugal as in China, and people want to be happy, and that make us all the same in the end.
1: 无论是听了大使阁下的介绍，还是听了我们两位专家的介绍，很多的观众朋友们一定迫不及待想去葡萄牙游玩了。我也想再请教一下大使阁下，除了在葡萄牙我们品尝美食，然后有一些节庆的活动以外，还有一些什么项目是必打卡的，跟我们推荐一下。Yes,
0: definitely. I would suggest if you begin by, well, let me just say something in short words. Portugal isn't a big country, so if you stay 3 to 4 days in Portugal, you can easily go to different parts of the country. So you can be in Lisbon and you can visit the museums that are in Lisbon, the Tiles Museum, which is a wonderful thing. And then if you live from Lisbon, you are going to do 45 kilometers. So just go across a small town, and you're going to arrive to Sintra, where is huge and beautiful palaces.

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4: We have a very sophisticated system in Iceland to monitor all the volcanoes and all seismic activity in the country. So we can forewarn the people where they, in the cities if something is coming up. And we can forewarn also and warn tourists if they are traveling whether that area is dangerous. But that's very rare. When you go to Iceland, you see volcanoes that are sleeping.But sometimes they're active, yes. The volcanoes bring us a large part of our riches, one of our biggest and the most important natural resource that we have, which is the hot water, the geothermal water. With this geothermal water, we have built a rich economy and well-being of the population. We produce electricity with the geothermal water,that light up our homes. We warm up all our houses with the geothermal energy. And because there's no pollution from the geothermal energy, we do not emit from our energy production any carbon dioxide. And we don't have any pollutions in the city because we don't use coal. So the air is pure and clean. About 85% of all the energy that we consume in Iceland comes from geothermal energy or hydropower. All our electricity production comes from geothermal and hydropower, and all our house heating.
3: 听了您的介绍，让我感觉到说，对于冰岛人来说，其实火山喷发没有那么可怕，不但是并不可怕，而且还是一个很好利用的资源。
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